and he held it tight. He stopped once to wipe the sweat away. I said, you mighty little boy to be a-working that way. He said, I like it, with a big wide grin. Kept on a-popping and he said again, get rhythm.

0: After you.
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2: I open up the shutters but still can't see the sunshine, because the row of buildings is stacked, they're in my way.
0: I make a cup of coffee and stretch on the veranda. The birds come flying down to keep me company.
2: They watch me.

0: 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I would have to sing on the radio now. But you never know, sir. I think it was that, man.
1: Think it who?
0: Think it was, man. They're wicked, man.
1: Oh, they sound good, man.
2: Come in, Mr. Sake.

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1: If you can't love yourself, how in the hell you gonna love somebody else? Can I get an amen in here?
2: You gotta ask him. Yeah, I'm going to the party, but I'm not going to make friends.

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I lived for a long, long time. Well, my guitar played itself leaning by the wall. It gave me a worry mind.

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Because tomorrow is promised to no one. You see, love is that wonderful thing that the whole wide world needs plenty of. And if you think for one minute that you can live without it, then you're only fooling yourself. Listen, please. I'd like to tell you something that happened to me just the other day.